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0: 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Hey, what up, girl? 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I'm gonna hit this city. Let's Before go. I leave, brush my teeth with a bottle of Jack. Cause when I leave for the night, I ain't coming back. I'm talking back.
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All the good times and bad times that we've been through. And I'm always there for you. And I'm always thinking of you. Forever.